country town, 'cause I had some time to spare. I walked into an antique shop to see what was there. Bikes and pumps and Kero lamps, the old shop had it all. Then I was taken prisoner by the Anzac on the wall. Such an honest open face, a young man in his prime. And when I looked at the photograph, his eyes locked onto mine. A face so proud and confident inside a dusty frame. I felt myself drawn to him in a way I can't explain.

0: out of food at the Battle of Waterloo. The troops said something rather rude at the Battle of Waterloo. Then over the top with the best of luck, they showed the cook they had some pluck, for they went to the brook and shot a little duck at the Battle of Waterloo.
1: "The beer's arrived," said Sergeant Noise, "at the Battle of Waterloo."

fingers glow. February's ice and sleet freeze the toes right off your feet. Welcome March with wintry wind, would thou wert not so unkind. April brings the sweet spring showers, on and on for hours and hours. Farmers fear unkindly May, frost by night and hail by day. June just rains and never stops, 30 days and spoils the crops. In July the sun is hot, is it shining? No, it's not. August cold and dank and wet brings more rain than any yet. Bleak September's mist and mud

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On the train to the city, John Justin is within reach of David Marsh's diary without realizing it. Next, we will learn the outcome of John's interview with Granger and Mrs. Marsh's plan to get the custody of baby Dave. David Marsh's diary without realizing it. Next, we will learn the outcome of John's interview with Granger and Mrs. Marsh's plan to get the custody of baby.

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7: Hey, girl. 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

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I'm sorry I'm crying, but my brother Jim's dying, so I'm ringing the bells for Jim.

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'Cause everything's gonna be alright, Papa. 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We already learned a whole lot of new stuff in here, Papa.

The term feet of clay is used to describe something not likely to be too solid. That's been flipped on its head somewhat with Head of Clay, who are definitely rock solid, delivering that last track, Leave It Behind. It's pretty rock, but I was drawn into it both via the lyrics and the song's steady build, which adds increasing depth and drive and never misses the point of the song. These guys are seasoned musicians, and the singer has that style of classic rock voice that makes you take notice. If you're ever up around the Atherton Tablelands, you just might come across Whiskey, the band that is. They are a country blues rock band that have proven that no matter where you are these days, you can reach music lovers all over the world. Streaming has its problems for musicians, but there's no doubting its reach, and this four-piece from the north of Queensland have reached Brazil, Canada, the UK, and the USA so far. This is their latest, Low Road.

out of date. 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

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Well, do something for me. Clap your hands like this. Come on. 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

0: 2 weeks at number 3 on Billboard for the Liverpool group, and Love Potion number 9.
1: Andy Williams.
2: Smooth and mellow.
3: 1968.
4: You're just too good to be true. Can't take my eyes off you.
2: Mellow.
3: 1968.

0: That's the Liverpool group The Searchers and their number 35 hit from 1964.
1: Well, I was questioned by a judge. However, I protested at that time that I was not allowed legal representation.
2: Did you kill the president?
1: No, I've not been charged with that. In fact, nobody has said that to me yet. The first thing I heard about it was when the newspaper reporters in the hall asked me that question.
3: You have been.
4: Nobody said what?
1: Sir?
3: You have been.
4: Nobody said what? She was.

0: He was born in Hartford, Connecticut, Gene Pitney, and his number 7 hit from 1960.
1: Better music and local information on 4YOU.

0: fire.
1: I fell into a burning ring of fire. I went down, down, down, and the flames went higher.
0: And it burns, burns, burns, the ring of fire, the ring of fire. And it burns, burns, burns, the ring of fire, the ring of fire.

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I tell you, I fought tougher men, but I really can't remember when. He kicked like a mule and he bit like a crocodile. I heard him laugh and then I heard him cussing. He went for his gun and I pulled mine first. He stood there looking at me and I saw him smile. And he said, son, this world is rough, and if a man's gonna make it, he's gotta be tough. And I know I wouldn't be there to help you along. So I give you that name and I said goodbye. I knew you'd have to get tough or die. And it's that name that helped to make you strong. Yeah, he said, now you just fought one hell of a fight, and I know you hate me and you got the right to kill me now, and I wouldn't blame you if you do. But you ought to thank me before I die for the gravel in your guts and the spit in your eye, cause I'm the that named you Sue. What could I do? I got all choked up and I threw down my gun, called him a paw and he called me a son, and I come away with a different point of view. And I think about him now and then, every time I try and every time I win. And if I ever have a son, I think I'm gonna name him Bill or George, anything but Sue. I still hate that man.

A very special outing is at 310 Social Hub. Yes, you can come along, join all of the folk at the social dance at 310 Social Hub. Now, there's old time and new vogue every Tuesday morning, 9 a.m. through till midday, and then on Friday evenings, 7 p.m. until 11 p.m., and supper is provided. There is group and private lessons also available for those folk who feel they might like to brush up on some of the beautiful dances. Now, that can be arranged by calling Jenny or Peter, and a number for that is at the end of this promotion. Now, there is a small charge applicable on all occasions, and of course that does assist with payment of hall and band fees. So for fun, friendship, and a great opportunity to be able to dance and enjoy the music, go along to the 310 Social Hub. Remember, the days are Tuesday morning, 9 a.m. till noon, and Friday evenings, 7 p.m. till 11 p.m. And of course, on those occasions, supper is provided. And as I said, if you want to brush up on any of the dances, there is group or private lessons also available. The phone, Jenny, on 044-721-1951, or Peter on 0488-392-290. I'll repeat that for you. Jenny on 044-721-951, or Peter on 0488-392-290. An absolutely beautiful opportunity for you to go along and enjoy the great music and dance your heart away.

summer, come winter, from June through till May, we do it just right, the Castlereagh way. Our aim is to please, that is our design, serving you on the Castlereagh line. Yan, a Yurrock, a Yawan, Yaleeba, Yepoon, Yamba, Yalbaroo, Maitland, Mudgee, Maury, Maru, Yamo, Long, Minto, Marangaroo. We've travelled all roads, our name to enshrine in history as the Castlereagh line.

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1: We do it better, that's why we say, do it with us, the Castlereagh way. For unsurpassed service and company benign, nothing can beat the Castlereagh line. Boysdale, Bogong, Bonang, Bernambra, Black Springs, Blandford, Boolaroo, Oakwood, Oban, Orbostat, Alpha, Owen, Oxley, Oru. We've travelled all roads, our name to enshrine in history as the Castlereagh line.

0: I heard the door open and close. Thinking it was Mrs. Mack, I didn't look up from the letter I was writing till I was startled by an unfamiliar voice.
1: Good afternoon, Mrs. Long.
0: What? Miss Blessing.
1: Oh, you remember me then?
0: Yes, of course.
1: That's encouraging. Seems to have been my lot lately to be forgotten.
0: Ah, I don't think I follow.
1: No, I don't suppose you do. Although you should. Only too well.
0: Won't you sit down?
1: Gordon's obviously been avoiding me. Either that or he hasn't been given my messages. Well, I won't beat about the bush any further, Mrs. Long. I'll come right out and say why it is I'm so anxious to see him. I'm going to have a baby. And he's the father.
0: I'd met Olivia Blessing only once before, when she'd called at the hotel looking for Gordon a few days previously. Now she faced me across my desk, looking even paler than I remembered her, her eyes angry and defiant, her mouth a tight, straight line. Would you say that again, Miss Blessing?
1: I'm pregnant, Mrs. Long, and your son Gordon is responsible.
0: I find that hard to believe.
1: I found it hard to believe, too, when the doctor told me. But he assured me there's no mistake. It's quite definite.
0: You'll have to give me a moment to catch my breath, Miss Blessing. This has come as rather a thunderbolt, to put it mildly.
1: Take all the time you want. I'm in no particular hurry.
0: Won't you please sit down? May I ask when you first learnt of your condition?
1: About a week ago.
0: And you say it was a surprise to you?
1: Well, of course it was a surprise. Why wouldn't it be?
0: Well, I...
1: Well, don't look at me as if you think I'm trying to pass off another man's child as Gordon's, Mrs. Long. I assure you I'm not. It's his, all right. I've never done it with another boy, ever. He's the first one. The first and only one.
0: How old are you, Miss Blessing?
1: What's that got to do with it?
0: You look older than Gordon.
1: I'm 19.
0: I'll talk to him. If what you say is true, if he could be the father, he won't lie to me.
1: There's no if about it, and there's no could be. He is.
0: Do your parents know that you're pregnant?
1: No one knows, except the doctor I went to.
0: Who is the doctor?
1: Dr. Kennedy.
0: Of what address?
1: Why? Why do you want his address?
0: If you're telling the truth, you should have no reason for withholding it. On the contrary, you should have every reason for not withholding it. Well?
1: Reardon Street, Newtown. I think it's number 12.
0: 12 Reardon Street. And did he say how many weeks pregnant you were, or months?
1: 6 to 8 weeks, he said.
0: How many times have you had sexual relations with Gordon?
1: Twice.
0: On two separate occasions?
1: The same occasion. The same day, anyway. The day he took me rowing on the Parramatta River.
0: My heart missed a beat. Gordon had mentioned taking her rowing on the Parramatta River. Not that it proved anything. But to that extent, it did tie in with her story. How much else tied in, if anything, remained to be seen.
2: The train arrived at Durham a little after 7 o'clock that morning. I had breakfast at the Hare and Hounds Inn, where I'd stayed on my previous visit. At 9, I went to the office of Anthony Lovett in High Street. He had a client with him, and it was 9:45 before he was free to see me. And 2 years had gone by, less a month, since my last encounter with the lawyer, with whom I'd left £2,000 in trust to be paid in quarterly amounts over that period to Delia Pond.
3: I'm sorry to keep you waiting so long, Mr. Burke. I do apologize.
2: Oh, nice. It's good of you to see me, Mr. Lovett. I didn't have time to make an appointment. I only arrived in town this morning.
3: Well, sit down, sit down.
2: Thank you.
3: I'm just having my morning cup of tea. Would you care for a cup?
2: Oh, no, thanks. I had breakfast not long ago.
3: You don't mind if I...
2: Oh, no, not at all. Go right ahead.
3: I must say, Mr. Burke, I've been wondering when I'd hear from you. I have indeed.
2: Burke was the name I'd adopted to preserve my true identity. It was a name that had sentimental significance for me. A name that went back to the few stolen days I'd spent with Lottie before we parted. the happiest days of my life. Lovett dropped four lumps of sugar in his tea and stirred it with a bent spoon. I said I'd be in touch after 2 years. It's not quite that yet, but here I am anyway. To pay the balance of what I owe you, provided my instructions have been carried out. Well, have they, Mr. Lovett?
3: Unhappily, I have to report, Mr. Burke, that they have not. Through no fault of mine, I hasten to add. As specified by you, Mr. Burke, the first payment of £250 was made to Mrs. Pond on August the 23rd, 1897. She refused to take it.
2: Refused?
3: Flatly. Subsequent efforts on my part to persuade her met with a similar result. Despite the difficulties she'd been labouring under financially, she would not accept a single penny.
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And we'll have more of the Castlereagh line for you tomorrow morning. All right, let's go with Christopher Cross now with Ride Like the Wind, and there's certainly plenty of wind around at the moment. And then we're going to go with Culture Club with Do You Really Want to Hurt Me? And Denise Williams, a great little song called Let's Hear It for the Boy.

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2: A great little song that I've got for you right now is Jim Crochet with Time in a Bottle, and then the Adam Eckersley Band with Adam Eckersley, I Get It. And Adam Brand, The Spirit of the Bush, and he does this along with Lee Kernaghan. And then we're going to go into the community diary.

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